0: Right there, he'll get the call, and obviously the Broncos not too happy with that. For the interference is what they call it out for, as he got tied up on the draw a little bit. So 4-on-4 for the next 7 seconds. And this faceoff will move to the other side of the ice. And now looks like we got a media timeout, so we'll take a break. We'll be right back. 1-0, Warriors lead it.
1: You've got experience, a solid work ethic,

looks like he was just able to keep it at the blue paint, but I guess not. And Rudick having some kind words with some of the Warriors. Sure, they're only saying friendly things, as they always do. 1:14 left in the first. 2-1, Broncos lead it. Goals by Beaulieu and Zach Pantelakis. 9 seconds is the official time count between each other. And that is pretty insane. Right off the draw, Pantelakis took it up the left side, rebound opportunity, and then able to tuck it in.

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3: And welcome back to third period action inside the iPlex. 3-2 Broncos with the lead against East Division rival Moose Jaw Warriors. I'm Austin Mattis, bringing you the call of all the action here tonight. And 12:40 left on the clock. An ozone draw for Swift Current. Warriors will win it. They'll put it off the wall through the neutral zone. And now a rush. 2-on-1. Warriors come in. And what a great defensive effort by Yuri Vlasenko on the back check. Just able to get a stick on stick and break that up. A great effort by the 16-year-old Russian. And now Morov.

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2: From the Provincial News Desk, I'm Judy Peters. The first two CT-157 Siskin II aircraft heading for 15-wing Moose Jaw have arrived in Canada. We get more from reporter Sean Slatt.
3: The aircraft were manufactured and tested in Switzerland at the Pilatus Aircraft Facility and arrived in Canada last week. The CT-157 Siskin II, also known as the Pilatus PC-21, was on public display at the Gatineau Ottawa Air Show over the weekend before it continues its

0: It'll be mainly sunny and 16. On Monday and Tuesday, sunshine with highs of 21. Current weather conditions and the 7-day forecast can be found anytime on your Swift Current online app. I'm Judy Peters.
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Kent, number 28 on American Country Countdown. It's Empty Words. It's Ryan Fox with all the hits and the stars coast to coast and around the world. And we know every time we get to spend time with our buddy Dustin Lynch, he always brings something meaningful. Dustin joins us after this song that's pretty meaningful to him. It hit number one here on ACC back in September of 2014. Where it's at, American Country Countdown. It ain't it.

Bailey Zimmerman moving up one notch to number 7 on this weekend's American Country Countdown at Chevy Silverado. It's Ryan, and from driving a Chevy to heading to the beach, we talk about the 12th installment of Luke Bryan's Crash My Playa with someone who has seen them all. Our guest this weekend, Dustin Lynch, after his former ACC number 1, Riding Rhodes, American Country Countdown. This town

From her biggest selling country album, Fearless, Taylor Swift, at You Belong With Me on American Country Countdown. It's Ryan, and speaking of Taylor, she recently put out a new song called Patient Zero, but her latest hit on the country charts, I Knew It, I Knew You, had people wondering if perhaps she might be making a comeback to country.